Yo, yo, yo, yo, yo, yo, yo, yo, yo, yo, yo, yo, yo, yo, yo, yo, yo, yo, yo, yo, yo, yo, yo, yo, yo, yo, yo, yo, yo, yo, yo, yo, yo, yo, yo, yo, yo, yo, yo, yo, yo, yo, yo, yo, yo, yo, yo, yo, yo, yo, yo, yo, yo, yo, yo, yo, yo, yo, yo, yo, yo, yo, yo, yo, yo, yo, yo, yo, yo, yo, yo, yo, yo, yo, yo, yo, yo, yo, yo, yo, yo, yo, yo, yo, yo, yo, yo, yo, yo, yo, yo, yo, yo, yo, yo, yo, yo, yo, yo, yo, yo, yo, yo, yo, yo, yo, yo, yo, yo, yo, yo, yo, yo, yo, yo, yo, yo, yo, yo, yo, yo, yo, yo, yo, yo, yo

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The highway is for gamblers, but I use your sense.

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0: Let me tell you about my baby. Every time she walks, she's like a leaf shaking on.

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It covered up my soul. 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You who wish to conquer pain, you must learn what makes me well. You strike my side by accident as you go down for your gold. The cripple here that you clothe and feed is neither starved nor cold. He does not ask for your company, not at the center of the world. When I am on this pedestal, you did not raise me there. Your laws do not compel me to kneel grotesque and bare. 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

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It is your flesh that I wear.

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Now, if you know anything about us, we write most of our songs with based off an element of truth. This is like the only song we've written out of kind of like fantasy and a joke, you know, because it's kind of a sick subject, but you know, sometimes you think about it when your girlfriend or your boyfriend's just a pain in the fucking ass and you just wish you could cut their fucking head off and stuff it in a bag and stick it in the backyard. This is something called I Used to Love Her, but I had

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1: A new study reveals that out of every 10 news from music or media outlets, 20 of them are about Grave Gold. And although it may seem impossible, researchers say it is plausible, as the man is just cool as fuck.

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And the air. And the time of the night. They play your favorite song. She's just too dark to care. High water everywhere. 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

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Look, everyone, it's Rin Weaver. And the EP is entitled Promises. Thank you so much for being here, for making your television debut with us here this evening. The lovely Rin Weaver, ladies and gentlemen. Thanks for watching.

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